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0: 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How I made it out this evening? Will you really tell? Look up there, said Brayley. They both stared up through the dark air. In the window above them, on the second floor, a shade was raised. 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"Why, that's you," cried Smith. 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The man in the window gestured significantly and vanished. "Must be insane," said Smith. The street door of the apartment opened, and the tall, spare gentleman with the mustache and the grieved eyes came out to meet them. "Hello, Brayley," he said. 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They were identical. Smith stared. "Is this your twin brother? I never knew." "No, no," said Brayley quietly. "Bend close." Smith hesitated, and then leaned forward to place his head against the uncomplaining ribs. "Oh, no! It can't be! Let me listen again!" Tick, tick, tick, tick, tick, tick, tick, tick, tick, tick, tick, tick, tick, tick, tick, tick, tick. "Did you get him?"
1: "Marionettes Incorporated."
0: "No," said Smith.
1: "Yes," said Brayley. 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
1: Ouais, bah ça tombe bien, moi aussi. 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
2: Now this here's a story about the Rock Island Line. The Rock Island Line, she runs down into New Orleans. And just outside of New Orleans, there's a big toll gate. And all the trains, they go through the toll gate while they gotta pay the man some money. But of course, if you've got certain things on board, you're okay, you don't have to pay a man nothing. And just now, we see a train, she's coming down the line. And when she come up near the toll gate, the driver, he shouts,

And the man say, well, you all right, boy, just get on through. You don't have to pay me nothing. And the train go through. And when you go through the toll gate, the train got up a little bit of steam and a little bit of speed. And when the driver think he's safely on a

I spent a cool time with yesterday. Is that fine? So, I was reading this and I thought it could be funny or at least interesting. It was written by this guy who

felt special, he felt unique, he felt singular. But, like, about this, I have this thought, maybe we should open a little parenthesis here. Thanks. Evolution, what a cool trick that our brain makes us feel unique every day. No such thing, of course, it's a joke we have to live with, but it sure helps. Close it. Whatever. This guy was a poet, and like most poets, well, he drank and loved a lot, so probably the reason why he called this one poem the Wine of Love. So here we are, the Wine of Love by Ayatollah Khomeini.

I'm a hunter of taverns. Don't ask me about the beloved. I'm dumb. So from the dumb and distracted, don't ask for an oration.